no need to wait for the right moment. The right moment is now. Breathe, turn up the volume and start again. 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

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Don't doubt. 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
3: Today is Sunday, October 4th. The sun rises in Madrid at 8:14 a.m. and sets at 7:53 p.m. In Jakarta, sunrise at 5:40 a.m. and sunset at 5:45 p.m. Among the events from the past that took place on this day, we remember that in 1582, Pope Gregory XIII introduced the Gregorian calendar through the papal bull Intergrevissimus, replacing the Julian calendar. Designed to realign the calendar year with the solar year and correct Easter calculations, the reform skipped 10 days in several Catholic nations, eventually becoming the international civil standard. In 1957, the Soviet Union successfully launched Sputnik 1, the world's first artificial satellite, into Earth orbit from the Baikonur Cosmodrome. Transmitting a repeating radio signal heard around the globe, the satellite's success shocked the Western world and inaugurated the space age. In 1983, Swedish entrepreneur Richard Stallman officially announced the launch of the GNU project, an ambitious initiative to develop a free, open-source Unix-like operating system. The manifesto laid the foundational ideological and legal framework for the modern open-source software movement. In 1992, representatives of the Mozambican government and the Renamo rebel movement signed the Rome General Peace Accords, ending 16 years of devastating civil war. Brokered through international diplomacy and the community of Sant'Egidio, the historic treaty restored political stability and multi-party democracy to Mozambique. In 2004, the private experimental spaceplane Spaceship One successfully completed its second spaceflight within 2 weeks, reaching an altitude of over 62 miles to win the $10 million Ansari X Prize. Executed by scaled composites, the achievement marked a monumental milestone for commercial spaceflight and private aerospace development. And that is all for today. The Italian Network Almanac returns tomorrow.
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2: Today is Sunday, October 4th. The sun rises in Madrid at 8:14 a.m. and sets at 7:53 p.m. In Jakarta, sunrise at 5:40 a.m. and sunset at 5:45 p.m. Among the events from the past that took place on this day, we remember that in 1582, Pope Gregory XIII introduced the Gregorian calendar through the papal bull Intergrevissimus, replacing the Julian calendar. Designed to realign the calendar year with the solar year and correct Easter calculations, the reform skipped 10 days in several Catholic nations, eventually becoming the international civil standard. In 1957, the Soviet Union successfully launched Sputnik 1, the world's first artificial satellite, into Earth orbit from the Baikonur Cosmodrome. Transmitting a repeating radio signal heard around the globe, the satellite's success shocked the Western world and inaugurated the space age. In 1983, Swedish entrepreneur Richard Stallman officially announced the launch of the GNU project, an ambitious initiative to develop a free, open-source Unix-like operating system. The manifesto laid the foundational ideological and legal framework for the modern open-source software movement. In 1992, representatives of the Mozambican government and the Renamo rebel movement signed the Rome General Peace Accords, ending 16 years of devastating civil war. Brokered through international diplomacy and the community of Sant'Egidio, the historic treaty restored political stability and multi-party democracy to Mozambique. In 2004, the private experimental spaceplane Spaceship One successfully completed its second spaceflight within 2 weeks, reaching an altitude of over 62 miles to win the $10 million Ansari X Prize. Executed by scaled composites, the achievement marked a monumental milestone for commercial spaceflight and private aerospace development. And that is all for today. The Italian Network Almanac returns tomorrow.

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3: Today is Sunday, October 4th. The sun rises in Madrid at 8:14 a.m. and sets at 7:53 p.m. In Jakarta, sunrise at 5:40 a.m. and sunset at 5:45 p.m. Among the events from the past that took place on this day, we remember that in 1582, Pope Gregory XIII introduced the Gregorian calendar through the papal bull Intergrevissimus, replacing the Julian calendar. Designed to realign the calendar year with the solar year and correct Easter calculations, the reform skipped 10 days in several Catholic nations, eventually becoming the international civil standard. In 1957, the Soviet Union successfully launched Sputnik 1, the world's first artificial satellite, into Earth orbit from the Baikonur Cosmodrome. Transmitting a repeating radio signal heard around the globe, the satellite's success shocked the Western world and inaugurated the space age. In 1983, Swedish entrepreneur Richard Stallman officially announced the launch of the GNU project, an ambitious initiative to develop a free, open-source Unix-like operating system. The manifesto laid the foundational ideological and legal framework for the modern open-source software movement. In 1992, representatives of the Mozambican government and the Renamo rebel movement signed the Rome General Peace Accords, ending 16 years of devastating civil war. Brokered through international diplomacy and the community of Sant'Egidio, the historic treaty restored political stability and multi-party democracy to Mozambique. In 2004, the private experimental spaceplane Spaceship One successfully completed its second spaceflight within 2 weeks, reaching an altitude of over 62 miles to win the $10 million Ansari X Prize. Executed by scaled composites, the achievement marked a monumental milestone for commercial spaceflight and private aerospace development. And that is all for today. The Italian Network Almanac returns tomorrow.
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7: Today is Sunday, October 4th. The sun rises in Madrid at 8:14 a.m. and sets at 7:53 p.m. In Jakarta, sunrise at 5:40 a.m. and sunset at 5:45 p.m. Among the events from the past that took place on this day, we remember that in 1582, Pope Gregory XIII introduced the Gregorian calendar through the papal bull Intergrevissimus, replacing the Julian calendar. Designed to realign the calendar year with the solar year and correct Easter calculations, the reform skipped 10 days in several Catholic nations, eventually becoming the international civil standard. In 1957, the Soviet Union successfully launched Sputnik 1, the world's first artificial satellite, into Earth orbit from the Baikonur Cosmodrome. Transmitting a repeating radio signal heard around the globe, the satellite's success shocked the Western world and inaugurated the space age. In 1983, Swedish entrepreneur Richard Stallman officially announced the launch of the GNU project, an ambitious initiative to develop a free, open-source Unix-like operating system. The manifesto laid the foundational ideological and legal framework for the modern open-source software movement. In 1992, representatives of the Mozambican government and the Renamo rebel movement signed the Rome General Peace Accords, ending 16 years of devastating civil war. Brokered through international diplomacy and the community of Sant'Egidio, the historic treaty restored political stability and multi-party democracy to Mozambique. In 2004, the private experimental spaceplane Spaceship One successfully completed its second spaceflight within 2 weeks, reaching an altitude of over 62 miles to win the $10 million Ansari X Prize. Executed by scaled composites, the achievement marked a monumental milestone for commercial spaceflight and private aerospace development. And that is all for today. The Italian Network Almanac returns tomorrow.
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4: Happy October, and welcome to Eventi Italia. Let's begin by telling you about the 66th edition of the International Boat Show, currently taking place in Genoa and running until Tuesday, October 6th. It is one of the world's leading exhibitions dedicated to recreational boating, held every year in the Ligurian capital. Once again this year, the boat show is showcasing impressive numbers, with more than 1,000 boats on display and hundreds of new launches and innovations, as well as industry professionals from dozens of countries, further highlighting Genoa's central role on the global boating scene. We now move to Trieste, where, staying with the nautical theme, the 58th edition of the Barcolana will take place on Sunday, October 11th. Recognized by Guinness World Records as the largest sailing race in the world, the event attracts more than 2,000 boats. It is an event celebrating the sea, the environment, and a passion for sailing, once again turning Trieste into an international capital of the sport. And we'll conclude today's edition by taking you to Alba, in the province of Cuneo, where on October 10th, the Alba White Truffle Fair gets underway. With more than 9 weeks of events and activities, the fair has established itself as the longest-running and one of the most important food and wine events in Italy, attracting tens of thousands of visitors from around the world to Alba and the surrounding area. But the fair is also about entertainment, local identity, and a shared cultural narrative, with every event providing an opportunity to celebrate food and flavor. From cooking shows featuring Michelin-starred chefs to the unusual dinners, held in spectacular locations. Alongside fine dining, visitors can also enjoy educational experiences, including truffle sensory analysis workshops and wine tasting experiences featuring the great wines of the Lang, Roro, and Monferrato areas. And with this news, today's edition of Eventi Italia comes to an end. The editorial team looks forward to bringing you the next update.
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4: Today is Sunday, October 4th. The sun rises in Madrid at 8:14 a.m. and sets at 7:53 p.m. In Jakarta, sunrise at 5:40 a.m. and sunset at 5:45 p.m. Among the events from the past that took place on this day, we remember that in 1582, Pope Gregory XIII introduced the Gregorian calendar through the papal bull Intergrevissimus, replacing the Julian calendar. Designed to realign the calendar year with the solar year and correct Easter calculations, the reform skipped 10 days in several Catholic nations, eventually becoming the international civil standard. In 1957, the Soviet Union successfully launched Sputnik 1, the world's first artificial satellite, into Earth orbit from the Baikonur Cosmodrome. Transmitting a repeating radio signal heard around the globe, the satellite's success shocked the Western world and inaugurated the space age. In 1983, Swedish entrepreneur Richard Stallman officially announced the launch of the GNU project, an ambitious initiative to develop a free, open-source Unix-like operating system. The manifesto laid the foundational ideological and legal framework for the modern open-source software movement. In 1992, representatives of the Mozambican government and the Renamo rebel movement signed the Rome General Peace Accords, ending 16 years of devastating civil war. Brokered through international diplomacy and the community of Sant'Egidio, the historic treaty restored political stability and multi-party democracy to Mozambique. In 2004, the private experimental spaceplane Spaceship One successfully completed its second spaceflight within 2 weeks, reaching an altitude of over 62 miles to win the $10 million Ansari X Prize. Executed by scaled composites, the achievement marked a monumental milestone for commercial spaceflight and private aerospace development. And that is all for today. The Italian Network Almanac returns tomorrow.
7: 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One incredible mix.

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2: Gruppo Next. Pubblicità su tutti i media in Italia ed Europa. 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Gruppo Next. 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
5: Today is Sunday, October 4th. The sun rises in Madrid at 8:14 a.m. and sets at 7:53 p.m. In Jakarta, sunrise at 5:40 a.m. and sunset at 5:45 p.m. Among the events from the past that took place on this day, we remember that in 1582, Pope Gregory XIII introduced the Gregorian calendar through the papal bull Intergrevissimus, replacing the Julian calendar. Designed to realign the calendar year with the solar year and correct Easter calculations, the reform skipped 10 days in several Catholic nations, eventually becoming the international civil standard. In 1957, the Soviet Union successfully launched Sputnik 1, the world's first artificial satellite, into Earth orbit from the Baikonur Cosmodrome. Transmitting a repeating radio signal heard around the globe, the satellite's success shocked the Western world and inaugurated the space age. In 1983, Swedish entrepreneur Richard Stallman officially announced the launch of the GNU project, an ambitious initiative to develop a free, open-source Unix-like operating system. The manifesto laid the foundational ideological and legal framework for the modern open-source software movement. In 1992, representatives of the Mozambican government and the Renamo rebel movement signed the Rome General Peace Accords, ending 16 years of devastating civil war. Brokered through international diplomacy and the community of Sant'Egidio, the historic treaty restored political stability and multi-party democracy to Mozambique. In 2004, the private experimental spaceplane Spaceship One successfully completed its second spaceflight within 2 weeks, reaching an altitude of over 62 miles to win the $10 million Ansari X Prize. Executed by scaled composites, the achievement marked a monumental milestone for commercial spaceflight and private aerospace development. And that is all for today. The Italian Network Almanac returns tomorrow.
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In your headphones while you run. 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
2: Happy October, and welcome to Eventi Italia. Let's begin by telling you about the 66th edition of the International Boat Show, currently taking place in Genoa and running until Tuesday, October 6th. It is one of the world's leading exhibitions dedicated to recreational boating, held every year in the Ligurian capital. Once again this year, the boat show is showcasing impressive numbers, with more than 1,000 boats on display and hundreds of new launches and innovations, as well as industry professionals from dozens of countries, further highlighting Genoa's central role on the global boating scene. We now move to Trieste, where, staying with the nautical theme, the 58th edition of the Barcolana will take place on Sunday, October 11th. Recognized by Guinness World Records as the largest sailing race in the world, the event attracts more than 2,000 boats. It is an event celebrating the sea, the environment, and a passion for sailing, once again turning Trieste into an international capital of the sport. And we'll conclude today's edition by taking you to Alba, in the province of Cuneo, where on October 10th, the Alba White Truffle Fair gets underway. With more than 9 weeks of events and activities, the fair has established itself as the longest-running and one of the most important food and wine events in Italy, attracting tens of thousands of visitors from around the world to Alba and the surrounding area. But the fair is also about entertainment, local identity, and a shared cultural narrative, with every event providing an opportunity to celebrate food and flavor, from cooking shows featuring Michelin-starred chefs to the unusual dinners held in spectacular locations. Alongside fine dining, visitors can also enjoy educational experiences, including truffle sensory analysis workshops and wine tasting experiences featuring the great wines of the Lang, Roro, and Monferrato areas. And with this news, today's edition of Eventi Italia comes to an end. The editorial team looks forward to bringing you the next update.
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2: Today is Sunday, October 4th. The sun rises in Madrid at 8:14 a.m. and sets at 7:53 p.m. In Jakarta, sunrise at 5:40 a.m. and sunset at 5:45 p.m. Among the events from the past that took place on this day, we remember that in 1582, Pope Gregory XIII introduced the Gregorian calendar through the papal bull Intergrevissimus, replacing the Julian calendar. Designed to realign the calendar year with the solar year and correct Easter calculations, the reform skipped 10 days in several Catholic nations, eventually becoming the international civil standard. In 1957, the Soviet Union successfully launched Sputnik 1, the world's first artificial satellite, into Earth orbit from the Baikonur Cosmodrome. Transmitting a repeating radio signal heard around the globe, the satellite's success shocked the Western world and inaugurated the space age. In 1983, Swedish entrepreneur Richard Stallman officially announced the launch of the GNU project, an ambitious initiative to develop a free, open-source Unix-like operating system. The manifesto laid the foundational ideological and legal framework for the modern open-source software movement. In 1992, representatives of the Mozambican government and the Renamo rebel movement signed the Rome General Peace Accords, ending 16 years of devastating civil war. Brokered through international diplomacy and the community of Sant'Egidio, the historic treaty restored political stability and multi-party democracy to Mozambique. In 2004, the private experimental spaceplane Spaceship One successfully completed its second spaceflight within 2 weeks, reaching an altitude of over 62 miles to win the $10 million Ansari X Prize. Executed by scaled composites, the achievement marked a monumental milestone for commercial spaceflight and private aerospace development. And that is all for today. The Italian Network Almanac returns tomorrow.
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5: Happy October and welcome to Eventi Italia. Let's begin by telling you about the 66th edition of the International Boat Show, currently taking place in Genoa and running until Tuesday, October 6th. It is one of the world's leading exhibitions dedicated to recreational boating, held every year in the Ligurian capital. Once again this year, the boat show is showcasing impressive numbers, with more than 1,000 boats on display and hundreds of new launches and innovations, as well as industry professionals from dozens of countries, further highlighting Genoa's central role on the global boating scene. We now move to Trieste, where, staying with the nautical theme, the 58th edition of the Barcolana will take place on Sunday, October 11th. Recognized by Guinness World Records as the largest sailing race in the world, the event attracts more than 2,000 boats. It is an event celebrating the sea, the environment, and a passion for sailing, once again turning Trieste into an international capital of the sport. And we'll conclude today's edition by taking you to Alba, in the province of Cuneo, where on October 10th, the Alba White Truffle Fair gets underway. With more than 9 weeks of events and activities, the fair has established itself as the longest running and one of the most important food and wine events in Italy, attracting tens of thousands of visitors from around the world to Alba and the surrounding area. But the fair is also about entertainment, local identity, and a shared cultural narrative, with every event providing an opportunity to celebrate food and flavor. From cooking shows featuring Michelin-starred chefs to the unusual dinners, held in spectacular locations. Alongside fine dining, visitors can also enjoy educational experiences, including truffle sensory analysis workshops and wine tasting experiences featuring the great wines of the Lang, Roro, and Monferrato areas. And with this news, today's edition of Eventi Italia comes to an end. The editorial team looks forward to bringing you the next update.
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1: Where every beat is an emotion that keeps you glued. 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
2: Happy October, and welcome to Eventi Italia. Let's begin by telling you about the 66th edition of the International Boat Show, currently taking place in Genoa and running until Tuesday, October 6th. It is one of the world's leading exhibitions dedicated to recreational boating, held every year in the Ligurian capital. Once again this year, the boat show is showcasing impressive numbers, with more than 1,000 boats on display and hundreds of new launches and innovations, as well as industry professionals from dozens of countries, further highlighting Genoa's central role on the global boating scene. We now move to Trieste, where, staying with the nautical theme, the 58th edition of the Barcolana will take place on Sunday, October 11th. Recognized by Guinness World Records as the largest sailing race in the world, the event attracts more than 2,000 boats. It is an event celebrating the sea, the environment, and a passion for sailing, once again turning Trieste into an international capital of the sport. And we'll conclude today's edition by taking you to Alba, in the province of Cuneo, where on October 10th, the Alba White Truffle Fair gets underway. With more than 9 weeks of events and activities, the fair has established itself as the longest-running and one of the most important food and wine events in Italy, attracting tens of thousands of visitors from around the world to Alba and the surrounding area. But the fair is also about entertainment, local identity, and a shared cultural narrative, with every event providing an opportunity to celebrate food and flavor, from cooking shows featuring Michelin-starred chefs to the unusual dinners, held in spectacular locations. Alongside fine dining, visitors can also enjoy educational experiences, including truffle sensory analysis workshops and wine tasting experiences featuring the great wines of the Lang, Roro, and Monferrato areas. And with this news, today's edition of Eventi Italia comes to an end. The editorial team looks forward to bringing you the next update.
3: 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Tutta l'energia italiana. 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
6: Happy October and welcome to Eventi Italia. Let's begin by telling you about the 66th edition of the International Boat Show, currently taking place in Genoa and running until Tuesday, October 6th. It is one of the world's leading exhibitions dedicated to recreational boating, held every year in the Ligurian capital. Once again this year, the boat show is showcasing impressive numbers, with more than 1,000 boats on display and hundreds of new launches and innovations, as well as industry professionals from dozens of countries, further highlighting Genoa's central role on the global boating scene. We now move to Trieste, where, staying with the nautical theme, the 58th edition of the Barcolana will take place on Sunday, October 11th. Recognized by Guinness World Records as the largest sailing race in the world, the event attracts more than 2,000 boats. It is an event celebrating the sea, the environment, and a passion for sailing, once again turning Trieste into an international capital of the sport. And we'll conclude today's edition by taking you to Alba, in the province of Cuneo, where on October 10th, the Alba White Truffle Fair gets underway. With more than 9 weeks of events and activities, the fair has established itself as the longest running and one of the most important food and wine events in Italy, attracting tens of thousands of visitors from around the world to Alba and the surrounding area. But the fair is also about entertainment, local identity, and a shared cultural narrative, with every event providing an opportunity to celebrate food and flavor. From cooking shows featuring Michelin-starred chefs to the unusual dinners, held in spectacular locations. Alongside fine dining, visitors can also enjoy educational experiences, including truffle sensory analysis workshops and wine tasting experiences featuring the great wines of the Lang, Roro, and Monferrato areas. And with this news, today's edition of Eventi Italia comes to an end. The editorial team looks forward to bringing you the next update.
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In your headphones while you run. On the streets when you're coming home late. In the evening after a long, heavy day. The rhythm may change, but the music stays, and we are right there with you. 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
6: Happy October and welcome to Eventi Italia. Let's begin by telling you about the 66th edition of the International Boat Show, currently taking place in Genoa and running until Tuesday, October 6th. It is one of the world's leading exhibitions dedicated to recreational boating, held every year in the Ligurian capital. Once again this year, the boat show is showcasing impressive numbers, with more than 1,000 boats on display and hundreds of new launches and innovations, as well as industry professionals from dozens of countries, further highlighting Genoa's central role on the global boating scene. We now move to Trieste, where, staying with the nautical theme, the 58th edition of the Barcolana will take place on Sunday, October 11th. Recognized by Guinness World Records as the largest sailing race in the world, the event attracts more than 2,000 boats. It is an event celebrating the sea, the environment, and a passion for sailing, once again turning Trieste into an international capital of the sport. And we'll conclude today's edition by taking you to Alba, in the province of Cuneo, where on October 10th, the Alba White Truffle Fair gets underway. With more than 9 weeks of events and activities, the fair has established itself as the longest running and one of the most important food and wine events in Italy, attracting tens of thousands of visitors from around the world to Alba and the surrounding area. But the fair is also about entertainment, local identity, and a shared cultural narrative, with every event providing an opportunity to celebrate food and flavor. From cooking shows featuring Michelin-starred chefs to the unusual dinners, held in spectacular locations. Alongside fine dining, visitors can also enjoy educational experiences, including truffle sensory analysis workshops and wine tasting experiences featuring the great wines of the Lang, Roro, and Monferrato areas. And with this news, today's edition of Eventi Italia comes to an end. The editorial team looks forward to bringing you the next update.
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2: Happy October, and welcome to Eventi Italia. Let's begin by telling you about the 66th edition of the International Boat Show, currently taking place in Genoa and running until Tuesday, October 6th. It is one of the world's leading exhibitions dedicated to recreational boating, held every year in the Ligurian capital. Once again this year, the boat show is showcasing impressive numbers, with more than 1,000 boats on display and hundreds of new launches and innovations, as well as industry professionals from dozens of countries, further highlighting Genoa's central role on the global boating scene. We now move to Trieste, where, staying with the nautical theme, the 58th edition of the Barcolana will take place on Sunday, October 11th. Recognized by Guinness World Records as the largest sailing race in the world, the event attracts more than 2,000 boats. It is an event celebrating the sea, the environment, and a passion for sailing, once again turning Trieste into an international capital of the sport. And we'll conclude today's edition by taking you to Alba, in the province of Cuneo, where on October 10th, the Alba White Truffle Fair gets underway. With more than 9 weeks of events and activities, the fair has established itself as the longest-running and one of the most important food and wine events in Italy, attracting tens of thousands of visitors from around the world to Alba and the surrounding area. But the fair is also about entertainment, local identity, and a shared cultural narrative, with every event providing an opportunity to celebrate food and flavor. From cooking shows featuring Michelin-starred chefs to the unusual dinners, held in spectacular locations. Alongside fine dining, visitors can also enjoy educational experiences, including truffle sensory analysis workshops and wine tasting experiences featuring the great wines of the Lang, Roro, and Monferrato areas. And with this news, today's edition of Eventi Italia comes to an end. The editorial team looks forward to bringing you the next update.
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5: Happy October and welcome to Eventi Italia. Let's begin by telling you about the 66th edition of the International Boat Show, currently taking place in Genoa and running until Tuesday, October 6th. It is one of the world's leading exhibitions dedicated to recreational boating, held every year in the Ligurian capital. Once again this year, the boat show is showcasing impressive numbers, with more than 1,000 boats on display and hundreds of new launches and innovations, as well as industry professionals from dozens of countries, further highlighting Genoa's central role on the global boating scene. We now move to Trieste, where, staying with the nautical theme, the 58th edition of the Barcolana will take place on Sunday, October 11th. Recognized by Guinness World Records as the largest sailing race in the world, the event attracts more than 2,000 boats. It is an event celebrating the sea, the environment, and a passion for sailing, once again turning Trieste into an international capital of the sport. And we'll conclude today's edition by taking you to Alba, in the province of Cuneo, where on October 10th, the Alba White Truffle Fair gets underway. With more than 9 weeks of events and activities, the fair has established itself as the longest running and one of the most important food and wine events in Italy, attracting tens of thousands of visitors from around the world to Alba and the surrounding area. But the fair is also about entertainment, local identity, and a shared cultural narrative, with every event providing an opportunity to celebrate food and flavor. From cooking shows featuring Michelin-starred chefs to the unusual dinners, held in spectacular locations. Alongside fine dining, visitors can also enjoy educational experiences, including truffle sensory analysis workshops and wine tasting experiences featuring the great wines of the Lang, Roro, and Monferrato areas. And with this news, today's edition of Eventi Italia comes to an end. The editorial team looks forward to bringing you the next update.
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3: Happy October, and welcome to Eventi Italia. Let's begin by telling you about the 66th edition of the International Boat Show, currently taking place in Genoa and running until Tuesday, October 6th. It is one of the world's leading exhibitions dedicated to recreational boating, held every year in the Ligurian capital. Once again this year, the boat show is showcasing impressive numbers, with more than 1,000 boats on display and hundreds of new launches and innovations, as well as industry professionals from dozens of countries, further highlighting Genoa's central role on the global boating scene. We now move to Trieste, where, staying with the nautical theme, the 58th edition of the Barcolana will take place on Sunday, October 11th. Recognized by Guinness World Records as the largest sailing race in the world, the event attracts more than 2,000 boats. It is an event celebrating the sea, the environment, and a passion for sailing, once again turning Trieste into an international capital of the sport. And we'll conclude today's edition by taking you to Alba, in the province of Cuneo, where on October 10th, the Alba White Truffle Fair gets underway. With more than 9 weeks of events and activities, the fair has established itself as the longest-running and one of the most important food and wine events in Italy, attracting tens of thousands of visitors from around the world to Alba and the surrounding area. But the fair is also about entertainment, local identity, and a shared cultural narrative, with every event providing an opportunity to celebrate food and flavor. From cooking shows featuring Michelin-starred chefs to the unusual dinners, held in spectacular locations. Alongside fine dining, visitors can also enjoy educational experiences, including truffle sensory analysis workshops and wine tasting experiences featuring the great wines of the Lang, Roro, and Monferrato areas. And with this news, today's edition of Eventi Italia comes to an end. The editorial team looks forward to bringing you the next update.
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3: Happy October and welcome to Eventi Italia. Let's begin by telling you about the 66th edition of the International Boat Show, currently taking place in Genoa and running until Tuesday, October 6th. It is one of the world's leading exhibitions dedicated to recreational boating, held every year in the Ligurian capital. Once again this year, the boat show is showcasing impressive numbers, with more than 1,000 boats on display and hundreds of new launches and innovations, as well as industry professionals from dozens of countries, further highlighting Genoa's central role on the global boating scene. We now move to Trieste, where, staying with the nautical theme, the 58th edition of the Barcolana will take place on Sunday, October 11th. Recognized by Guinness World Records as the largest sailing race in the world, the event attracts more than 2,000 boats. It is an event celebrating the sea, the environment, and a passion for sailing, once again turning Trieste into an international capital of the sport. And we'll conclude today's edition by taking you to Alba, in the province of Cuneo, where on October 10th, the Alba White Truffle Fair gets underway. With more than 9 weeks of events and activities, the fair has established itself as the longest-running and one of the most important food and wine events in Italy, attracting tens of thousands of visitors from around the world to Alba and the surrounding area. But the fair is also about entertainment, local identity, and a shared cultural narrative, with every event providing an opportunity to celebrate food and flavor. From cooking shows featuring Michelin-starred chefs to the unusual dinners, held in spectacular locations. Alongside fine dining, visitors can also enjoy educational experiences, including truffle sensory analysis workshops and wine tasting experiences featuring the great wines of the Lang, Roro, and Monferrato areas. And with this news, today's edition of Eventi Italia comes to an end. The editorial team looks forward to bringing you the next update.
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3: Happy October, and welcome to Eventi Italia. Let's begin by telling you about the 66th edition of the International Boat Show, currently taking place in Genoa and running until Tuesday, October 6th. It is one of the world's leading exhibitions dedicated to recreational boating, held every year in the Ligurian capital. Once again this year, the boat show is showcasing impressive numbers, with more than 1,000 boats on display and hundreds of new launches and innovations, as well as industry professionals from dozens of countries, further highlighting Genoa's central role on the global boating scene. We now move to Trieste, where, staying with the nautical theme, the 58th edition of the Barcolana will take place on Sunday, October 11th. Recognized by Guinness World Records as the largest sailing race in the world, the event attracts more than 2,000 boats. It is an event celebrating the sea, the environment, and a passion for sailing, once again turning Trieste into an international capital of the sport. And we'll conclude today's edition by taking you to Alba, in the province of Cuneo, where on October 10th, the Alba White Truffle Fair gets underway. With more than 9 weeks of events and activities, the fair has established itself as the longest-running and one of the most important food and wine events in Italy, attracting tens of thousands of visitors from around the world to Alba and the surrounding area. But the fair is also about entertainment, local identity, and a shared cultural narrative, with every event providing an opportunity to celebrate food and flavor. From cooking shows featuring Michelin-starred chefs to the unusual dinners, held in spectacular locations. Alongside fine dining, visitors can also enjoy educational experiences, including truffle sensory analysis workshops and wine tasting experiences featuring the great wines of the Lang, Roro, and Monferrato areas. And with this news, today's edition of Eventi Italia comes to an end. The editorial team looks forward to bringing you the next update.
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In your headphones while you run. On the streets when you're coming home late. In the evening after a long, heavy day. 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
3: Happy October and welcome to Eventi Italia. Let's begin by telling you about the 66th edition of the International Boat Show, currently taking place in Genoa and running until Tuesday, October 6th. It is one of the world's leading exhibitions dedicated to recreational boating, held every year in the Ligurian capital. Once again this year, the boat show is showcasing impressive numbers, with more than 1,000 boats on display and hundreds of new launches and innovations, as well as industry professionals from dozens of countries, further highlighting Genoa's central role on the global boating scene. We now move to Trieste, where, staying with the nautical theme, the 58th edition of the Barcolana will take place on Sunday, October 11th. Recognized by Guinness World Records as the largest sailing race in the world, the event attracts more than 2,000 boats. It is an event celebrating the sea, the environment, and a passion for sailing, once again turning Trieste into an international capital of the sport. And we'll conclude today's edition by taking you to Alba, in the province of Cuneo, where on October 10th, the Alba White Truffle Fair gets underway. With more than 9 weeks of events and activities, the fair has established itself as the longest-running and one of the most important food and wine events in Italy, attracting tens of thousands of visitors from around the world to Alba and the surrounding area. But the fair is also about entertainment, local identity, and a shared cultural narrative, with every event providing an opportunity to celebrate food and flavor. From cooking shows featuring Michelin-starred chefs to the unusual dinners, held in spectacular locations. Alongside fine dining, visitors can also enjoy educational experiences, including truffle sensory analysis workshops and wine tasting experiences featuring the great wines of the Lang, Roro, and Monferrato areas. And with this news, today's edition of Eventi Italia comes to an end. The editorial team looks forward to bringing you the next update.
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Not a hero, not a name, just a voice that stayed the same. 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
3: Happy October, and welcome to Eventi Italia. Let's begin by telling you about the 66th edition of the International Boat Show, currently taking place in Genoa and running until Tuesday, October 6th. It is one of the world's leading exhibitions dedicated to recreational boating, held every year in the Ligurian capital. Once again this year, the boat show is showcasing impressive numbers, with more than 1,000 boats on display and hundreds of new launches and innovations, as well as industry professionals from dozens of countries, further highlighting Genoa's central role on the global boating scene. We now move to Trieste, where, staying with the nautical theme, the 58th edition of the Barcolana will take place on Sunday, October 11th. Recognized by Guinness World Records as the largest sailing race in the world, the event attracts more than 2,000 boats. It is an event celebrating the sea, the environment, and a passion for sailing, once again turning Trieste into an international capital of the sport. And we'll conclude today's edition by taking you to Alba, in the province of Cuneo, where on October 10th, the Alba White Truffle Fair gets underway. With more than 9 weeks of events and activities, the fair has established itself as the longest-running and one of the most important food and wine events in Italy, attracting tens of thousands of visitors from around the world to Alba and the surrounding area. But the fair is also about entertainment, local identity, and a shared cultural narrative, with every event providing an opportunity to celebrate food and flavor. From cooking shows featuring Michelin-starred chefs to the unusual dinners, held in spectacular locations. Alongside fine dining, visitors can also enjoy educational experiences, including truffle sensory analysis workshops and wine tasting experiences featuring the great wines of the Lang, Roro, and Monferrato areas. And with this news, today's edition of Eventi Italia comes to an end. The editorial team looks forward to bringing you the next update.
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3: Happy October, and welcome to Eventi Italia. Let's begin by telling you about the 66th edition of the International Boat Show, currently taking place in Genoa and running until Tuesday, October 6th. It is one of the world's leading exhibitions dedicated to recreational boating, held every year in the Ligurian capital. Once again this year, the boat show is showcasing impressive numbers, with more than 1,000 boats on display and hundreds of new launches and innovations, as well as industry professionals from dozens of countries, further highlighting Genoa's central role on the global boating scene. We now move to Trieste, where, staying with the nautical theme, the 58th edition of the Barcolana will take place on Sunday, October 11th. Recognized by Guinness World Records as the largest sailing race in the world, the event attracts more than 2,000 boats. It is an event celebrating the sea, the environment, and a passion for sailing, once again turning Trieste into an international capital of the sport. And we'll conclude today's edition by taking you to Alba, in the province of Cuneo, where on October 10th, the Alba White Truffle Fair gets underway. With more than 9 weeks of events and activities, the fair has established itself as the longest-running and one of the most important food and wine events in Italy, attracting tens of thousands of visitors from around the world to Alba and the surrounding area. But the fair is also about entertainment, local identity, and a shared cultural narrative, with every event providing an opportunity to celebrate food and flavor. From cooking shows featuring Michelin-starred chefs to the unusual dinners, held in spectacular locations. Alongside fine dining, visitors can also enjoy educational experiences, including truffle sensory analysis workshops and wine tasting experiences featuring the great wines of the Lang, Roro, and Monferrato areas. And with this news, today's edition of Eventi Italia comes to an end. The editorial team looks forward to bringing you the next update.
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1: Where every beat is an emotion that keeps you glued. No matter where you are, music always reaches you. Every track that plays, every vibe you feel, is our way of telling you that we are always with you.
0: Don't stop. Don't turn off the rhythm. Stay with us and keep dancing, because on Radio Italia Network, the energy that accompanies you everywhere. Don't lose the beat. We are always here for you.